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3: Here's a look at your forecast. Lows dip down to about 51 tonight under clear skies. Ample sunshine expected again tomorrow. High temperatures reach up to 76. Clear skies tomorrow night. Lows level off around 48. Sunny skies and dry Monday and Tuesday. Low 70s Monday. Mid 70s by Tuesday. Looking at the long range, 80 Wednesday, 80 Thursday, and 81 on Friday. I'm staff meteorologist Kara Foster. Currently, it's 68 degrees.

0: It's time for News Minute. I'm Elena Doctorian. Missouri residents are set to decide on a constitutional amendment. Amendment number 8 on the November ballot would put the office of sheriff in the Missouri Constitution. A yes vote on the measure would amend the state constitution to require counties to elect a sheriff every 4 years. Measures on the 2026 Missouri general election ballot and fair ballot language can be viewed at sos.mo.gov. Dolly Parton's Cup of Ambition is moving from the songbook to a coffee pot. Baton Rouge-based Community Coffee launched her coffee line nationwide this week. Named for the lyric 9 to 5, the collection includes three roasts that Parton helped develop personally. The company says coffee sales will support Dolly's Imagination Library. It will also help pay for the children's reading program in Lafayette Parish. This has been a News Minute from CentralMoInfo.com.
1: Here's a look at your forecast. Lows dip down to about 51 tonight under clear skies. Ample sunshine expected again tomorrow. High temperatures reach up to 76. Clear skies tomorrow night. Lows level off around 48. Sunny skies and dry Monday and Tuesday. Low 70s Monday. Mid 70s by Tuesday. Looking at the long range, 80 Wednesday, 80 Thursday, and 81 on Friday. I'm staff meteorologist Kara Foster. Right now, it's 66 degrees.

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3: Here's a look at your forecast. Lows dip down to about 51 tonight under clear skies. High temperatures reach up to 76. Tomorrow, ample sunshine expected. Clear skies. Tomorrow night, lows dip down to about 48. Ample sunshine and dry Monday and Tuesday, low 70s. Monday, mid-70s by Tuesday. Looking further out, 80 Wednesday, 80 Thursday, and 81 on Friday. I'm staff meteorologist Kara Foster. Currently, 64.

0: It's time for News Minute. I'm Elena Doctorian. A man was booked to the Boone County Jail on September 29th. At 4:45 in the evening, Denver Kyle Robb was booked into a cell after being arrested on the charges of stealing $750 or more, burglary in the second degree, and property damage in the second degree. His bail was posted at $500, and at this time, he is still in custody. Two people from Hannibal were injured in a two-vehicle accident in Marion County Monday evening. The accident occurred around 5:15 on U.S. Highway 61, 2 miles south of Palmyra. According to the Missouri State Highway Patrol, a pickup truck driven by an 81-year-old Palmyra man failed to yield to an SUV driven by a 24-year-old Hannibal woman and struck the left side of her vehicle. She sustained minor injuries. However, her passenger, a 26-year-old Hannibal man, suffered serious injuries. He was airlifted to University Hospital in Columbia for treatment. This has been a News Minute from CentralMoInfo.com.
1: Here's a look at your forecast. Lows dip down to about 51 tonight under clear skies. High temperatures reach up to 76. Tomorrow, ample sunshine expected. Clear skies. Tomorrow night, lows dip down to about 48. Ample sunshine and dry. Monday and Tuesday, low 70s. Monday, mid-70s by Tuesday. Looking further out, 80 Wednesday, 80 Thursday, and 81 on Friday. I'm staff meteorologist Kara Foster. Currently, 64.

0: What if it were you in need of a transfusion? 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
4: Here's a look at your forecast. Lows dip down to about 51 tonight under clear skies. High temperatures reach up to 76. Tomorrow, ample sunshine expected. Clear skies. Tomorrow night, lows dip down to about 48. Ample sunshine and dry Monday and Tuesday. Low 70s Monday, mid 70s by Tuesday. Looking further out, 80 Wednesday, 80 Thursday, and 81 on Friday. I'm staff meteorologist Kara Foster. Currently 61.

0: It's time for News Minute. I'm Elena Doctorian. The Marshall Public Library will move forward with its plan to renovate and relocate to its new location. The news release from Marshall Public Library Director Matt Rayner says the future of the plan hinged on the results of a lawsuit between Saline County Assessor Jessica A. Goodman and the County Commission. Per the judgment, the county maintained its status as a fourth-class county, which allows the plan, approved by voters in November 2024, to proceed as is. The library will provide updates as work progresses. The execution of Tennessee death row inmate Krista Pike has been stayed. The U.S. Court of Appeals Sixth Circuit issued the stay after further court review. Governor Bill Lee denied Pike's clemency on Monday. The now 50-year-old Pike was sentenced to death for the 1995 murder of Colleen Slimmer. Pike was set to be the first woman in Tennessee executed in more than 200 years. This has been a News Minute from CentralMoInfo.com.
1: Here's a look at your forecast. Lows dip down to about 51 tonight under clear skies. High temperatures reach up to 76. Tomorrow, ample sunshine expected. Clear skies. Tomorrow night, lows dip down to about 48. Ample sunshine and dry. Monday and Tuesday, low 70s. Monday, mid-70s by Tuesday.

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2: Here's a look at your forecast. Lows dip down to about 51 tonight under clear skies. High temperatures reach up to 76. Tomorrow, ample sunshine expected. Clear skies. Tomorrow night, lows dip down to about 48. Ample sunshine and dry. Monday and Tuesday, low 70s. Monday, mid 70s by Tuesday. Looking further out, 80 Wednesday, 80 Thursday, and 81 on Friday. I'm staff meteorologist Kara Foster. Currently, 59.

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0: It's time for News Minute. I'm Elena Doctorian. Currently, City Hall in Moberly, Missouri is closed to the public. According to a Facebook post by the City of Moberly, flooring construction in City Hall's lobby is cause for closing the building. Officials predict the building will be open again later this week, depending on how construction progresses. Despite the main lobby being closed, the water office is open with access by drive-through window. The payment drop box is also still accessible. All other offices will still be available and open by phone at 660-269-7620. No passengers are hurt after a flight from Dubai to Israel had to be diverted when one of the pilots allegedly tried to stab the other pilot. The flight made an emergency landing in Saudi Arabia this morning after the altercation broke out in the cockpit between the pilots. Israeli Prime Minister Benjamin Netanyahu says the suspect has been arrested and is being interrogated by Saudi authorities. This has been a News Minute from CentralMoInfo.com.
1: Here's a look at your forecast. Lows dip down to about 51 tonight under clear skies. High temperatures reach up to 76. Tomorrow, ample sunshine expected. Clear skies. Tomorrow night, lows dip down to about 48. Ample sunshine and dry. Monday and Tuesday, low 70s. Monday, mid-70s by Tuesday. Looking further out, 80 Wednesday, 80 Thursday, and 81 on Friday. I'm Staff Meteorologist Kara Foster. Right now, 57.

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4: Here's a look at your forecast. Clear skies overnight with a low of 51. Ample sunshine expected again Sunday, daytime highs approaching 76. Clear skies Sunday night, lows dip down to about 48. Clear skies and dry Monday and Tuesday, low 70s Monday, mid 70s by Tuesday. A peek at the extended shows, 80 Wednesday, 80 Thursday, and 81 on Friday. I'm staff meteorologist Kara Foster. Right now, it's 57 degrees.

0: It's time now for a News Minute. I'm Elena Doctorian. A Monroe City man lost his life in a traffic crash in Shelby County Thursday afternoon. The Missouri Highway Patrol reports the victim was traveling eastbound in the westbound lane after exiting Missouri Highway 15 onto Highway 36 in Shelbina. A 47-year-old from Monroe City hit a westbound semi driven by a 36-year-old man from Lincoln, Nebraska. The Monroe City man was pronounced at the scene, and the truck driver was uninjured. SNAP recipients in Missouri are facing new requirements. Food assistance changes are taking effect in Missouri this month that change eligibility, benefit amounts, and documentation requirements. Officials say about 50,000 Missouri residents lost SNAP eligibility under the Big Beautiful Bill, and the maximum monthly benefit for a family of four increased by $29. SNAP applications now have to submit proof of housing costs, child care costs, and any other savings or bank accounts. This has been a News Minute from CentralMoInfo.com.
1: Here's a look at your forecast. Clear skies overnight with a low of 51. Ample sunshine expected again Sunday. Daytime highs approaching 76. Clear skies Sunday night. Lows dip down to about 48. Clear skies and dry Monday and Tuesday. Low 70s Monday. Mid 70s by Tuesday. A peek at the extended shows. 80 Wednesday. 80 Thursday. And 81 on Friday. I'm staff meteorologist Kara Foster. Right now, it's 57 degrees.

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2: Here's a look at your forecast. Lows dip down to about 51 overnight under clear skies. Ample sunshine expected Sunday. High temperatures reach up to 76. Clear skies Sunday night. Lows level off around 48. Ample sunshine and dry Monday and Tuesday. Low 70s Monday, mid 70s by Tuesday. A peek at the extended shows 80 Wednesday, 80 Thursday, and 81 on Friday. I'm staff meteorologist Laura Lockwood. Right now, 55.

0: It's time for News Minute. I'm Elena Doctorian. An accident on Interstate 70 left a Freightliner totaled. On October 1st, a 31-year-old man from Yuma, Arizona, was driving a 2024 Cascadia semi on I-70 eastbound around the 137-mile marker near Millersburg. The truck ran off the right side of the road, striking a concrete barrier and overturning. The driver, who was wearing a safety device, was minorly injured and was transported to University Hospital by Montgomery County EMS. The Freightliner was totaled in the accident. New York Governor Kathy Hochul has appointed Attorney General Letitia James as special prosecutor in the Cornell University frat house gang rape case. She will be replacing the local district attorney after Hochul blasted Cornell police and the DA for how they handled the case. A former student just filed a civil suit accusing several members of a frat house of raping her at a party in 2024. This has been a News Minute from CentralMoInfo.com.
1: Here's a look at your forecast. Lows dip down to about 51 overnight under clear skies. Ample sunshine expected. Sunday, high temperatures reach up to 76. Clear skies. Sunday night, lows level off around 48. Ample sunshine and dry. Monday and Tuesday, low 70s. Monday, mid 70s by Tuesday. A peek at the extended shows. 80 Wednesday, 80 Thursday, and 81 on Friday. I'm staff meteorologist Laura Lockwood. Right now, 55. You're great.

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2: Here's a look at your forecast. Lows dip down to about 51 overnight under mainly clear skies. Ample sunshine expected. Sunday, daytime highs approaching 76. Lows level off around 48. Sunday night, clear skies. Sunny skies and dry. Monday and Tuesday, low 70s. Monday, mid 70s by Tuesday. Taking a look at the extended forecast, 80 Wednesday, 80 Thursday, and 81 on Friday. I'm staff meteorologist Laura Lockwood. Right now, it's 56 degrees.

0: It's time for a News Minute. I'm Elena Doctorian. A Columbia man is behind bars after allegedly assaulting his ex-girlfriend's sibling. Online documents accuse Myron Daniels of showing up to a residence on Creasy Springs to pick up weights at 9:29 p.m. on Wednesday, September 30th. While there, he reportedly picked up a chair and acted as if he was going to hit his ex's sister with it before pushing her in the chest-stomach region, slapping her phone out of her hand, and attempting to spit on her face. Later, officers conducted a traffic stop on his vehicle and detained him for questioning. Daniels is being held in the Boone County Jail. He is charged with one count of felony third-degree domestic assault and one count of fourth-degree domestic assault. Conditional bond is set at $50,000, cash or surety. An initial appearance is scheduled for 9 a.m. on Wednesday, October 7th. 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
1: Here's a look at your forecast. Lows dip down to about 51 overnight under mainly clear skies. Ample sunshine expected. Sunday, daytime highs approaching 76. Lows level off around 48. Sunday night, clear skies. Sunny skies and dry. Monday and Tuesday, low 70s. Monday, mid-70s by Tuesday. Taking a look at the extended forecast, 80 Wednesday, 80 Thursday, and 81 on Friday. I'm staff meteorologist Laura Lockwood. Right now, it's 56 degrees.

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1: Here's a look at your forecast. Lows dip down to about 49 overnight under clear skies. Ample sunshine expected. Sunday, high temperatures reach up to 76. Clear skies. Sunday night, lows dip down to about 48. Ample sunshine and dry. Monday and Tuesday, low 70s. Monday, mid-70s by Tuesday. A peek at the extended shows 80 Wednesday, 80 Thursday, and 81 on Friday. I'm staff meteorologist Laura Lockwood. Right now, 54.

0: It's time for a News Minute. I'm Elena Doctorian. According to a Facebook post made by the Columbia, Missouri Police Department, around 6:40 in the morning on October the 1st, the Columbia Police Department's crash reconstruction team responded to a vehicle collision in the 2500 block of Paris Road. The accident involved two cars and a pedestrian. The drivers of both vehicles were uninjured, but the pedestrian, a 43-year-old man of Columbia, was pronounced dead at the scene of the crash. The department is still investigating the accident and encourage anyone who may have information about the incident to contact the Columbia Police Department at 573-874-7652. Hundreds of acres were burned following a wildfire near Raymondville. Crews responded to the wildfire near Route 137 and State Highway B on Wednesday. The fire burned across 500 acres, but no buildings were lost and no injuries were reported. This has been a News Minute from CentralMoInfo.com.
1: Here's a look at your forecast. Lows dip down to about 49 overnight under clear skies. Ample sunshine expected. Sunday, high temperatures reach up to 76. Clear skies, Sunday night, lows dip down to about 48. Ample sunshine and dry, Monday and Tuesday, low 70s, Monday, mid-70s, by Tuesday. A peek at the extended shows, 80 Wednesday, 80 Thursday, and 81 on Friday. I'm staff meteorologist Laura Lockwood. Right now, 54.

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2: Here's a look at your forecast. Clear skies, overnight lows around 49. Bright sunshine expected Sunday, daytime highs approaching 75. Clear skies, Sunday night lows dip down to about 48. Clear skies and dry, Monday and Tuesday, low 70s, Monday, upper 70s by Tuesday. Looking at the long range, 80 Wednesday, 80 Thursday, and 81 on Friday. I'm staff meteorologist Laura Lockwood. Right now, it's 50 degrees.

0: It's time for a News Minute. I'm Elena Doctorian. A man was booked to the Randolph County Jail on the 29th of September. Montel Rashad Gilson, age 23, was booked to the jail at 2:30 p.m. on four charges. Those include harassment in the first degree, two counts of domestic assault in the third degree, and violation of order of protection for an adult, first offense. A branch of a global nonprofit community service organization in Moberly was recognized by the mayor recently. Mayor Brandon L. Lucas attended the Altrusa Jubilee last week to issue an official proclamation recognizing Altrusa International of Moberly for 75 years of dedicated community service. Since November of 1951, Altrusa has provided services to the Moberly community, including hosting spiritual reflection sessions in tandem with local pastors, youth leader programs for high school-aged kids, community book exchanges, and more. This has been a News Minute from CentralMoInfo.com.
1: Here's a look at your forecast. Clear skies, overnight lows around 49. Bright sunshine expected Sunday, daytime highs approaching 75. Clear skies, Sunday night lows dip down to about 48. Clear skies and dry, Monday and Tuesday, low 70s, Monday, upper 70s by Tuesday. Looking at the long range, 80 Wednesday, 80 Thursday, and 81 on Friday. I'm staff meteorologist Laura Lockwood. Right now, it's 50 degrees.

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2: Here's a look at your forecast. Clear skies overnight, lows around 49. Bright sunshine expected Sunday, daytime highs approaching 75. Clear skies Sunday night, lows dip down to about 48. Clear skies and dry Monday and Tuesday, low 70s Monday, upper 70s by Tuesday. Looking at the long range, 80 Wednesday, 80 Thursday, and 81 on Friday. I'm staff meteorologist Laura Lockwood. Currently 52. The greatest.

0: It's time for News Minute. I'm Elena Doctorian. A Callaway County man pled guilty in federal court Wednesday for producing and possessing child sexual abuse material. The guilty plea from 68-year-old Jimmy Joe Culbertson is for two counts of production of child pornography and one count of possession of child pornography. Culbertson is a retired police sergeant who served the Fulton Police Department for 24 years. His guilty plea has him admitting to photographing his abuse of two minor children and for possessing over 150 child sexual abuse material files. Culbertson could face a sentence of up to 70 years in federal prison without parole. The Jackson County Legislature is overriding the county executive's veto to raise tax levies. County legislators voted yesterday to override County Executive Phil Lavota's veto regarding the two levies for mental health and disabled residents. Legislator Sean Smith says the two levies support critical funding for people in need. This has been a News Minute from CentralMoInfo.com.
1: Here's a look at your forecast. Clear skies, overnight lows around 49. Bright sunshine expected Sunday, daytime highs approaching 75. Clear skies, Sunday night, lows dip down to about 48. Clear skies and dry, Monday and Tuesday, low 70s, Monday, upper 70s by Tuesday. Looking at the long range, 80 Wednesday, 80 Thursday, and 81 on Friday. I'm staff meteorologist Laura Lockwood. Currently 52.

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1: Here's a look at your forecast. Ample sunshine expected today with highs around 75. Lows level off around 48. Tonight, clear skies. Bright sunshine expected tomorrow. Daytime highs approaching 72. Lots of sunshine and dry Tuesday and Wednesday with highs in the upper 70s. Taking a look at the extended forecast, 80 Thursday, 81 Friday, and 84 on Saturday. I'm staff meteorologist Laura Lockwood. Currently, it's 50 degrees.

It's time for News Minute. I'm Elena Doctorian. According to online documents, Nicholas Michael Beckwith, 39 years old, had been harassing someone by following him and was driving under the influence, almost striking a tree. The victim went to the Moberly Police Department to report the incident. Beckwith drove past an officer who was escorting the victim to

Time for News Minute. I'm Elena Doctorian. According to online documents, Nicholas Michael Beckwith, 39 years old, had been harassing someone by following him and was driving under the influence, almost striking a tree. The victim went to the Moberly Police Department to report the incident. Beckwith drove past an officer who was escorting the victim to...

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4: Here's a look at your forecast. Ample sunshine expected today with highs around 75. Lows level off around 48. Tonight, clear skies. Bright sunshine expected tomorrow. Daytime highs approaching 72. Lots of sunshine and dry Tuesday and Wednesday with highs in the upper 70s. Taking a look at the extended forecast, 80 Thursday, 81 Friday, and 84 on Saturday. I'm Staff Meteorologist Laura Lockwood. Currently 50.

0: It's time now for a News Minute. I'm Elena Doctorian. The central U.S. from Texas up to Chicago is bracing for a dangerous flood threat. This as thunderstorms fueled by Hurricane Rachel and the remnants of Polo unleashed torrential rain. Parts of central Texas, Kansas, Iowa, and Nebraska saw heavy rain late Wednesday into Thursday morning. President Trump will hit the campaign trail with the midterm elections just over a month away. He'll be in Denton, Texas on Thursday to tour the Peterbilt Motors facility and deliver remarks to workers. Later that day, Trump travels to rural Durant, Oklahoma for a rally at an event center that will also feature plenty of Trump-endorsed candidates. Kansas City is hoping to land another World Cup. The Kansas City Sports Commission says that the city has submitted an initial bid to host the 2031 Men's Rugby World Cup. Officials say that World Rugby will provide feedback by the end of this year. This has been a News Minute from CentralMoInfo.com.
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2: Here's a look at your forecast. Ample sunshine expected today with highs around 75. Lows level off around 48. Tonight, clear skies. Bright sunshine expected tomorrow. Daytime highs approaching 72. Lots of sunshine and dry Tuesday and Wednesday with highs in the upper 70s. Taking a look at the extended forecast, 80 Thursday, 81 Friday, and 84 on Saturday. I'm staff meteorologist Laura Lockwood. Right now, it's 52 degrees.
0: Let's take a look at what's happening. The Lock Haven Craft Fair is happening November 6th at the Lock Haven Senior Living Community in Macon. 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That's what's happening. 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
4: Here's a look at your forecast. Ample sunshine expected today with highs around 75. Lows level off around 48. Tonight, clear skies. Bright sunshine expected tomorrow. Daytime highs approaching 72. Lots of sunshine and dry Tuesday and Wednesday with highs in the upper 70s. Taking a look at the extended forecast, 80 Thursday, 81 Friday, and 84 on Saturday. I'm staff meteorologist Laura Lockwood. Right now, it's 52 degrees.

0: It's time for News Minute. I'm Elena Doctorian. Missouri residents are set to decide on a constitutional amendment. Amendment number 8 on the November ballot would put the office of sheriff in the Missouri Constitution. A yes vote on the measure would amend the state constitution to require counties to elect a sheriff every 4 years. Measures on the 2026 Missouri general election ballot and fair ballot language can be viewed at sos.mo.gov. Dolly Parton's Cup of Ambition is moving from the songbook to a coffee pot. Baton Rouge-based Community Coffee launched her coffee line nationwide this week. Named for the lyric 9 to 5, the collection includes three roasts that Parton helped develop personally. The company says coffee sales will support Dolly's Imagination Library. It will also help pay for the children's reading program in Lafayette Parish. This has been a News Minute from CentralMoInfo.com.
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2: Here's a look at your forecast. Ample sunshine expected today with highs around 75. Lows of low around 48. Tonight, clear skies. Bright sunshine expected tomorrow. Daytime highs approaching 72. Lots of sunshine and dry Tuesday and Wednesday with highs in the upper 70s. Taking a look at the extended forecast, 80 Thursday, 81 Friday, and 84 on Saturday. I'm staff meteorologist Laura Lockwood. Right now, it's 52 degrees.
0: Let's take a look at what's happening. The Macon Area Chamber of Commerce and the Macon County Historical Society will host the annual Night at the Museum event on October 5th. This yearly tradition will feature Wade King as the speaker, with a presentation focused on North American natives and their history. The event lasts from 4 p.m. to 7 p.m. The Historical Society Museum is located at 1402 South Missouri Street on the south end of Macon, next to the Y. For more information, go to CentralMoInfo.com.
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4: Here's a look at your forecast. Bright sunshine expected today, with daytime highs approaching 75. Clear skies again tonight, lows dip down to about 48. Ample sunshine expected tomorrow, high temperatures reach up to 72. Dry Tuesday and Wednesday, under sunny skies, with highs in the upper 70s. Taking a look at the extended forecast, 80 Thursday, 80 Friday, and 84 on Saturday. I'm Staff Meteorologist Paul Trombley. Currently, 54. You're

0: It's time for News Minute. I'm Elena Doctorian. A man was booked to the Boone County Jail on September 29th. At 4:45 in the evening, Denver Kyle Robb was booked into a cell after being arrested on the charges of stealing $750 or more, burglary in the second degree, and property damage in the second degree. His bail was posted at $500, and at this time, he is still in custody. Two people from Hannibal were injured in a two-vehicle accident in Marion County Monday evening. The accident occurred around 5:15 on U.S. Highway 61, 2 miles south of Palmyra. According to the Missouri State Highway Patrol, a pickup truck driven by an 81-year-old Palmyra man failed to yield to an SUV driven by a 24-year-old Hannibal woman and struck the left side of her vehicle. She sustained minor injuries. However, her passenger, a 26-year-old Hannibal man, suffered serious injuries. He was airlifted to University Hospital in Columbia for treatment. This has been a News Minute from CentralMoInfo.com.
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10: Here's a look at your forecast. Bright sunshine expected today, with daytime highs approaching 75. Clear skies again tonight. Lows dip down to about 48. Ample sunshine expected tomorrow. High temperatures reach up to 72. Dry Tuesday and Wednesday under sunny skies with highs in the upper 70s. Take a look at the extended forecast. 80 Thursday, 80 Friday, and 84 on Saturday. I'm Staff Meteorologist Paul Trombley. Currently 54.
0: Let's take a look at what's happening. Immaculate Conception Catholic School is gearing up for their annual fall fundraiser on the 4th of next month, Oktoberfest. From food to performances from local artists to auctions and prize drawings, there will be many activities open for family fun. Oktoberfest is scheduled to start at 10 a.m. on the 4th of October at the Immaculate Conception School, 404 North Rollins Street in Macon. That's what's happening. For more information, go to CentralMoInfo.com, highlight the community tab, and click events.

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2: Here's a look at your forecast. Bright sunshine expected today with daytime highs approaching 75. Clear skies again tonight. Lows dip down to about 48. Ample sunshine expected tomorrow. High temperatures reach up to 72. Dry Tuesday and Wednesday under sunny skies with highs in the upper 70s. Take a look at the extended forecast. 80 Thursday, 80 Friday, and 84 on Saturday. I'm Staff Meteorologist Paul Trombley. Currently 56.
3: You're

0: It's time for News Minute. I'm Elena Doctorian. The Marshall Public Library will move forward with its plan to renovate and relocate to its new location. The news release from Marshall Public Library Director Matt Rayner says the future of the plan hinged on the results of a lawsuit between Saline County Assessor Jessica A. Goodman and the County Commission. Per the judgment, the county maintained its status as a fourth-class county, which allows the plan, approved by voters in November 2024, to proceed as is. The library will provide updates as work progresses. The execution of Tennessee death row inmate Krista Pike has been stayed. The U.S. Court of Appeals Sixth Circuit issued the stay after further court review. Governor Bill Lee denied Pike's clemency on Monday. The now 50-year-old Pike was sentenced to death for the 1995 murder of Colleen Slimmer. Pike was set to be the first woman in Tennessee executed in more than 200 years. This has been a News Minute from CentralMoInfo.com.
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9: Here's a look at your forecast. Bright sunshine expected today with daytime highs approaching 75. Clear skies again tonight. Lows dip down to about 48. Ample sunshine expected tomorrow. High temperatures reach up to 72. Dry Tuesday and Wednesday under sunny skies with highs in the upper 70s. Take a look at the extended forecast. 80 Thursday, 80 Friday, and 84 on Saturday. I'm staff meteorologist Paul Trombley. Currently 60.
0: Let's take a look at what's happening. Prepare to get scared on the square as Halloween Town returns to downtown Kirksville on Saturday, October 31st. 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
5: Here's a look at your forecast. Bright sunshine expected today, with daytime highs approaching 75. Clear skies again tonight. Lows dip down to about 48. Ample sunshine expected tomorrow. High temperatures reach up to 72. Dry Tuesday and Wednesday under sunny skies with highs in the upper 70s. Take a look at the extended forecast. 80 Thursday, 80 Friday, and 84 on Saturday. I'm Staff Meteorologist Paul Trombley. Currently 62.

0: It's time for News Minute. I'm Elena Doctorian. Currently, City Hall in Moberly, Missouri is closed to the public. According to a Facebook post by the City of Moberly, flooring construction in City Hall's lobby is cause for closing the building. Officials predict the building will be open again later this week, depending on how construction progresses. Despite the main lobby being closed, the water office is open with access by drive-through window. The payment drop box is also still accessible. All other offices will still be available and open by phone at 660-269-7620. No passengers are hurt after a flight from Dubai to Israel had to be diverted when one of the pilots allegedly tried to stab the other pilot. The flight made an emergency landing in Saudi Arabia this morning after the altercation broke out in the cockpit between the pilots. Israeli Prime Minister Benjamin Netanyahu says the suspect has been arrested and is being interrogated by Saudi authorities. This has been a News Minute from CentralMoInfo.com.
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9: Here's a look at your forecast. Bright sunshine expected today, with daytime highs approaching 75. Clear skies again tonight, lows dip down to about 48. Ample sunshine expected tomorrow, high temperatures reach up to 72. Dry Tuesday and Wednesday, under sunny skies, with highs in the upper 70s. Take a look at the extended forecast, 80 Thursday, 80 Friday, and 84 on Saturday. I'm Staff Meteorologist Paul Trombley. Currently, it's 65 degrees.
0: Let's take a look at what's happening. The city of Kirksville is hosting a free Halloween flashlight egg extravaganza on October 24th. Kids up to age 12 are welcome to bring a flashlight to the North Park Sports Complex for some glow-in-the-dark fun. For more information, contact the Kirksville Parks and Rec Recreation Coordinator at 660-627-1485. That's all going to happen at the North Park Sports Complex, 3000 Novinger Street in Kirksville, on October 24th. For more information, go to CentralMoInfo.com.

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9: Here's a look at your forecast. Bright sunshine expected today, with daytime highs approaching 75. Clear skies again tonight, lows dip down to about 48. Ample sunshine expected tomorrow, high temperatures reach up to 72. Dry Tuesday and Wednesday under sunny skies with highs in the upper 70s. Taking a look at the extended forecast, 80 Thursday, 80 Friday, and 84 on Saturday. I'm staff meteorologist Paul Trombley. Right now, it's 69 degrees. You're great.

0: It's time now for a News Minute. I'm Elena Doctorian. A Monroe City man lost his life in a traffic crash in Shelby County Thursday afternoon. The Missouri Highway Patrol reports the victim was traveling eastbound in the westbound lane after exiting Missouri Highway 15 onto Highway 36 in Shelbina. A 47-year-old from Monroe City hit a westbound semi driven by a 36-year-old man from Lincoln, Nebraska. The Monroe City man was pronounced at the scene, and the truck driver was uninjured. SNAP recipients in Missouri are facing new requirements. Food assistance changes are taking effect in Missouri this month that change eligibility, benefit amounts, and documentation requirements. Officials say about 50,000 Missouri residents lost SNAP eligibility under the Big Beautiful Bill, and the maximum monthly benefit for a family of four increased by $29. SNAP applications now have to submit proof of housing costs, child care costs, and any other savings or bank accounts. This has been a News Minute from CentralMoInfo.com.
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5: Here's a look at your forecast. Bright sunshine expected today, with daytime highs approaching 75. Clear skies again tonight, lows dip down to about 48. Ample sunshine expected tomorrow, high temperatures reach up to 72. Dry Tuesday and Wednesday, under sunny skies, with highs in the upper 70s. Taking a look at the extended forecast, 80 Thursday, 80 Friday, and 84 on Saturday. I'm Staff Meteorologist Paul Trombley. Right now, it's 69 degrees.
0: Let's take a look at what's happening. 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The Adopt-A-Child program registration starts on October 1st. Signups will run Monday through Thursday, 8 a.m. to 5 p.m. until the 8th of December. 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
2: Here's a look at your forecast. Ample sunshine expected this afternoon, with daytime highs approaching 75. Clear skies again tonight. Lows dip down to about 48. Daytime highs approaching 72 tomorrow. Bright sunshine expected. Dry Tuesday and Wednesday under clear skies with highs in the upper 70s. Take a look at the extended forecast. 80 Thursday, 80 Friday, and 84 on Saturday. I'm Staff Meteorologist Paul Trombley. Currently 75.

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0: It's time for News Minute. I'm Elena Doctorian. An accident on Interstate 70 left a Freightliner totaled. On October 1st, a 31-year-old man from Yuma, Arizona, was driving a 2024 Cascadia semi on I-70 eastbound around the 137-mile marker near Millersburg. The truck ran off the right side of the road, striking a concrete barrier and overturning. The driver, who was wearing a safety device, was minorly injured and was transported to University Hospital by Montgomery County EMS. The Freightliner was totaled in the accident. New York Governor Kathy Hochul has appointed Attorney General Letitia James as special prosecutor in the Cornell University frat house gang rape case. She will be replacing the local district attorney after Hochul blasted Cornell police and the DA for how they handled the case. A former student just filed a civil suit accusing several members of a frat house of raping her at a party in 2024. This has been a News Minute from CentralMoInfo.com.
1: Here's a look at your forecast. Ample sunshine expected this afternoon, with daytime highs approaching 75. Clear skies again tonight. Lows dip down to about 48. Daytime highs approaching 72 tomorrow. Bright sunshine expected. Dry Tuesday and Wednesday under clear skies with highs in the upper 70s. Take a look at the extended forecast. 80 Thursday, 80 Friday, and 84 on Saturday. I'm Staff Meteorologist Paul Trombley. Currently 75.
0: Let's take a look at what's happening. United We Glow is a mother-son party coming up on the 17th of October. This party at the Moberly Municipal Auditorium will feature food, games, music, balloon drops, and fun. Tickets are $12 or $10 after three tickets. Tickets are available through a link on the Moberly Parks and Recreation Facebook page. That's what's happening. 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
1: Here's a look at your forecast. Ample sunshine expected this afternoon, with daytime highs approaching 75. Clear skies again tonight, lows dip down to about 48. Daytime highs approaching 72 tomorrow. Bright sunshine expected. Dry Tuesday and Wednesday under clear skies with highs in the upper 70s. Take a look at the extended forecast. 80 Thursday, 80 Friday, and 84 on Saturday. I'm Staff Meteorologist Paul Trombley. Right now, it's 77 degrees.

0: It's time for a News Minute. I'm Elena Doctorian. A Columbia man is behind bars after allegedly assaulting his ex-girlfriend's sibling. Online documents accuse Myron Daniels of showing up to a residence on Creasy Springs to pick up weights at 9:29 p.m. on Wednesday, September 30th. While there, he reportedly picked up a chair and acted as if he was going to hit his ex's sister with it before pushing her in the chest-stomach region, slapping her phone out of her hand, and attempting to spit on her face. Later, officers conducted a traffic stop on his vehicle and detained him for questioning. Daniels is being held in the Boone County Jail. He is charged with one count of felony third-degree domestic assault and one count of fourth-degree domestic assault. Conditional bond is set at $50,000, cash or surety. An initial appearance is scheduled for 9 a.m. on Wednesday, October 7th. This has been a News Minute from CentralMoInfo.com.
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4: Here's a look at your forecast. Ample sunshine expected this afternoon, with daytime highs approaching 75. Clear skies again tonight. Lows dip down to about 48. Daytime highs approaching 72 tomorrow. Bright sunshine expected. Dry Tuesday and Wednesday under clear skies with highs in the upper 70s. Take a look at the extended forecast. 80 Thursday, 80 Friday, and 84 on Saturday. I'm Staff Meteorologist Paul Trombley. Right now, it's 77 degrees.
0: Let's take a look at what's happening. The city of Macon, as well as Macon County R1 School District, are drumming up excitement for a thrilling yearly event. The 7th annual Macon City of Maples Marching Festival will take place next month, hosted by the Macon Marching Tigers in Macon. Attendees can expect a parade competition in downtown Macon, indoor drumline and auxiliary competitions, and field competition on the turf field at the high school. The event takes place on Saturday, October 24th. That's what's happening. For more information, go to CentralMoInfo.com.

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1: It's time for a News Minute. I'm Elena Doctorian. According to a Facebook post made by the Columbia, Missouri Police Department, around 6:40 in the morning on October the 1st, the Columbia Police Department's crash reconstruction team responded to a vehicle collision in the 2500 block of Paris Road. The accident involved two cars and a pedestrian. The drivers of both vehicles were uninjured, but the pedestrian, a 43-year-old man of Columbia, was pronounced dead at the scene of the crash. The department is still investigating the accident and encourage anyone who may have information about the incident to contact the Columbia Police Department at 573-874-7652. It's time for a News Minute. I'm Elena Doctorian. A man was booked to the Randolph County Jail on the 29th of September. Montel Rashad Gilson, age 23, was booked to the jail at 2:30 p.m. on four charges. Those include harassment in the first degree, two counts of domestic assault in the third degree, and violation of order of protection for an adult, first offense. A branch of a global nonprofit.
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0: It's time for a News Minute. I'm Elena Doctorian. A Callaway County man pled guilty in federal court Wednesday for producing and possessing child sexual abuse material. The guilty plea from 68-year-old Jimmy Joe Culbertson is for two counts of production of child pornography and one count of possession of child pornography. Culbertson is a retired police sergeant who served the Fulton Police Department for 24 years. His guilty plea has him admitting to photographing his abuse of two minor children and for possessing over 150 child sexual abuse material files. Culbertson could face a sentence of up to 70 years in federal prison without parole. The Jackson County Legislature is overriding the county executive's veto to raise tax levies. County legislators voted yesterday to override County Executive Phil Lavota's veto regarding the two levies for mental health and disabled residents. Legislator Sean Smith says the two levies support critical funding for people in need. This has been a News Minute from CentralMoInfo.com.
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2: I'm kind of curious. Danon has not hit me one time today. You've been like pretty calm. I'm waiting for that bubble up from you today, because I've been walking around with the head on the swivel pretty much all week, staring, trying not to stare over my shoulder to see if you were there ready to.

0: Booth, and it's time now to hear from the voice of the Chiefs, Mitch Holtis.
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2: Is the Raiders 3-0 start a fluke? 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The Raiders are way better in all three phases. So what does that mean for the Chiefs today to try to get a win? We'll find out from head coach Andy Reid after this on the Kansas City Chiefs Radio Network.
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6: It's time for News Minute. I'm Elena Doctorian. Missouri residents are set to decide on a constitutional amendment. Amendment number 8 on the November ballot would put the office of sheriff...
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6: It's time for News Minute. I'm Elena Doctorian. A man was booked to the Boone County Jail on September 29th. At 4:45 in the evening, Denver Kyle Robb was booked into a cell after being arrested on the charges of stealing $750 or more, burglary in the second degree, and property damage in the second degree. His bail was posted at $500, and at this time, he is still in custody. Two people from Hannibal were injured in a two-vehicle accident in Marion County Monday evening. The accident occurred around 5:15 on U.S. Highway 61, 2 miles south of Palmyra. According to the Missouri State Highway Patrol, a pickup truck driven by an 81-year-old Palmyra man failed to yield to an SUV driven by a 24-year-old Hannibal woman and struck the left side of her vehicle. She sustained minor injuries. However, her passenger, a 26-year-old Hannibal man, suffered serious injuries. He was airlifted to University Hospital in Columbia for treatment. This has been a News Minute from CentralMoInfo.com.
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8: With a 3-0 start in Clint Kubiak's first year. In fact, Kubiak's first Raider team and Andy Reid's first Chiefs team joined the 67 Colts and the 1980 Lions as the only teams that had 3-0 starts after having the first overall pick in the previous NFL draft. The second big Reid move, let future quarterback Patrick Mahomes apprentice for a season under veteran Alex Smith. And the Chiefs still won games. In 2017, they won the division that year. The Raiders are doing the same. They took their 1-1 pick, quarterback Fernando Mendoza, and he's an understudy to veteran Kirk Cousins, but the Raiders are still winning. So if imitation is flattery, the Chiefs are indeed flattered and need to find a way to crush the imitator. It is the Chiefs and the Raiders here in Las Vegas. Our injury report is brief, and it's brought to you by St. Luke's. 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For the Chiefs, only one injury, and that is the continued back injury for Josh Simmons, hopefully back after the bye. And for the Raiders, they will miss their right guard. Jackson Powers Johnson is out with a groin injury. Other than that, a remarkably light injury list for these two teams going into week four. For the first time in the 67-year history of this rivalry, the two teams will be both 3-0 in a week four showdown in the desert. We come back, we will check in with Dana Hughes, and he'll have his keys to winning Chiefs and Raiders in a big one in the AFC West. Next on the Kansas City Chiefs Radio Network.
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0: future of the plan hinged on the results of a lawsuit between Saline County Assessor Jessica A. Goodman and the County Commission. Per the judgment, the county maintained its status as a fourth-class county, which allows the plan approved by voters in November 2024 to proceed as is. The library will provide updates as work progresses. The execution of Tennessee death row inmate Krista Pike has been stayed. The U.S. Court of Appeals Sixth Circuit issued the stay after further court review. Governor Bill Lee denied Pike's clemency on Monday. The now 50-year-old Pike was sentenced to death for the 1995 murder of Colleen Slimmer. Pike was set to be the first woman in Tennessee executed in more than 200 years. This has been a News Minute from CentralMoInfo.com.
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1: 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Just underway fourth quarter, Chiefs trailing 13-10. Walker now goes in motion. Chiefs will throw it again. Pump faking. Now a pass near side. Caught. Touchdown. Kansas City. Tyquan Thornton gives the Chiefs their first lead of the game on an 8-yarder. And Mahomes now with the most passes against an opponent. Touchdown passes in Chiefs history against a single opponent.
2: Tyquan Thornton with his second touchdown of the game. Fourth catch of the afternoon. Patrick Mahomes maneuvering the defense with a pump fake on the inside opens up just enough of a window

0: passes against an opponent, touchdown passes in Chiefs history against a single opponent.
1: Tyquan Thorne with a second touchdown of the game, fourth catch of the afternoon. Patrick Mahomes maneuvering the defense with a pump fake on the inside, opens up just enough of a window